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1: That the continent needs to work together to address the issues that are behind these levels of migration that we see across our continent. Issues of conflicts, issues of instability, and in some areas, if we're being honest, the misgovernance.
0: Kanti amalungu ePatriotic Alliance ahlanganyele namalungu eNational Coloured Congress ukweseka umholi wayi-NCC uFaden Adams oboshwe ithimba le-PKTT.
2: Says a member of parliament, a current sitting member of parliament. I'm shocked by the way Mr. Fadil was arrested and the reasons he was arrested. In parliament, we should have the right and the ability to speak the truth.
0: Ezinye zazo lezi zindaba siziphethe ohlelweni. 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
6: I know it is happening here in South Beach. That is a police position that they have to take because they are not doing that job. It's not us. Then they are not doing their job. The government, they are not doing their job. They are letting us down. Crime is everywhere. I watch Matlanga Commission every day. They speak about drug cartel, crime syndicate. There's no foreigner that has been named out in Matlanga Commission. All of these people are South African citizens. Think Nigerians have power on the upper to get drug into this country?
2: No. Uthimbo uthi kuneza questions njengendawo edayisitakamiza sebedlulisele emaphoyiseni
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12: We really shocked about whatever is happening with the losing of the kids every day due to the food that they're eating from the spaza shops. They're selling expired food. They don't eat the food that they themselves are selling. They are going to ShopRite, Checkers to go and buy food for themselves. But they want our kids and ourselves to go and buy the food that they are selling.
11: Izakhamuzi zithi zithatha isinqumo sokuvikela impilo yazo. Zithi isimo sabekezeleki. 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
13: They're selling expiring food for our children. Our children are dying every day. Today, every day, their children are dying because of their food. So they must go. We don't need you anymore. And then they are selling drugs.
11: Umphakathi uphinde waveza ukukhathazeka ngezimo ezishaqisayo ezitholakala kwezinye zale zitolo. 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
16: That the continent needs to work together to address the issues that are behind these levels of migration that we see across our continent. Issues of conflicts, issues of instability. And in some areas, if we're being honest, the misgovernance that causes people to migrate in large numbers and seek refuge in different parts of the continent, including South Africa.
15: Ngesikhathi kuhlele lo mhlangano, uRamaphosa uchithe noma yimuphi umbono wokuthi abantu baseNingizimu Afrika bangabantu abazonda abantu bokufika.
16: We will reject any notion that seeks to characterize this country or its people as being xenophobic. In fact, any characterization of this protest that seeks to portray South Africans as xenophobic is actually lazy sort of analysis of the real issues that are at play here. There are genuine concerns that communities have with respect to crime. Crimes that are committed by foreign nationals, where the president expects law enforcement again to act without any fear or favor, and also to say to those who are visitors in our country, they must respect and conform with our laws.
15: Magwenya ubesengeza ngokuthi umengameli uyazi ngezinsolo ezingezinhle ezizungeza ungqongqosho ezokuthuthukisa umphakathi kuleli uSisi Tolashe. 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
16: The minister has delivered her report to the president, articulating her side of the story with respect to the vehicles and other issues. As you know, the president prefers to take his time when he's dealing with such matters. He will not be under any form of pressure to arrive at whatever decision he may arrive at. But it's a matter that he's on top of, and he's aware of all the issues.
0: Zelin Merrington uhlanganisele lo mbiko wethulwe emoyeni uSthembile wakwaShabalala. 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
18: We don't expect to see many cases in South Africa. Normally the outbreak is normally involve rodents and humans. Yeah, And once detected, individuals isolated, which is the case now, and South Africa has very good isolation facilities. We deal with other pathogens like TB that's highly transmissible. Yeah, the case tend to stop transmission.
17: Hansa virus ingaba ingozi futhi izimpawu zayo zihlanganisa isiyezi nomkhuhlane. 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
19: It's in a serious condition. It is stabilized. It's being managed under isolation to ensure that there's no onward transmission within the hospital setting. I think it's very difficult to gain any understanding from this individual at this stage. So collecting histories and trying to put the pieces of the puzzle together has been through...
17: Izigameko zabantu zibikwa kakhulu ezindaweni zasemakhaya. Ihu ikholelwa ukuthi uhlobo lwe-ADHD luyimbangela ukubukwa kwalesi sifo emkhumbini. Udokotela wezifo ezithathelanayo uMaria uyachaza.
20: We are working under the assumption that it's the Andes virus. So from a precautionary point of view, we feel that this is the best approach to make sure that we have the right precautions in place.
21: The Department of Health has called for calm and some residents agree.
17: Umnyango wezempilo unxusa abantu baseNingizimu Afrika ukuthi behlise imimoya.
18: I don't think as a nation we should freak out or anything like that, because what happened with the coronavirus, everybody got stressed. The irrational things happened.
22: I hear about it on national TV. I'm not scared about it. I think it's under control. I know one died, other one was in hospital.
23: We do have a bit of experience, so I would assume that the government has an eye already on the situation and should respond with caution.
0: Nerea Hlakotsa uhlanganise lo mbiko wethulo emoyeni uPhumlani wakwaZulu.
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2: This is Sakina from the National Coloured Congress, the Secretary General of the National Coloured Congress. We would just like to inform the country that Fidel has still not arrived in KZN. He hasn't been presented to the police station. He is still in the custody of the PKTT. And every time that we call them, they are making excuses. And this is very, very upsetting. We've been calling, we've been asking to speak to him, and they are just telling us no, they stopped for a break. But it's been hours. They left around 1 p.m. Cape Town yesterday. We arrived here at 8 o'clock this morning, and we still haven't seen or heard from him.
1: Kusenjalo amalungu ombutho ebenendibano yomthandazo kaAdam kwindawo yaseMitchells Plain. Nalilungu lombutho uGabriela Klazin.
3: Not only the NCC, but the Hotterik Alliance people. I just want to thank them also for supporting us. And we are gathering here to support our leader because he was only standing for what's right. And from the NCC side, we just want to say to our leader, Mr. Fadil Adams, we support you 100%.
1: Amalungu ePatriotic Alliance nawo ebeyonika inkxaso kuAdams. UJuliet Person lilungu lombutho ePalamente.
4: As a member of parliament, the current sitting member of parliament, I'm shocked by the way Mr. Fadil was arrested and the reasons he was arrested. In parliament, we should have the right and the ability to speak the truth, no matter who we fear or no matter how we favor. Parliament is about opening up wounds, setting the truth free. You should never be arrested.
0: Bona ke umbiko lo ohlanganiswe intathele SABC uAbongwe wakwaKobokane. 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
2: Is clear, however, is that in approaching the public participation process, that was the question that was at the forefront of Parliament's mind. They were not interested in the details of what the public participation comments were. They were interested in that question: are you in favour of or are you opposed to universal health care? And in that way, Parliament treated the public participation process as being something akin to a plebiscite. And that's not what it is.
1: Umeli Parliamente uAdvocate Ngwako Maneje.
3: BHF's contention that the public participation process was flawed is belied by its own acknowledgement. We submit that Parliament's public participation process was extensive and intensive. That's lifted from its founding affidavits. We submit that the challenge is really not whether members of the public were heard, because they evidently were, and it is not about whether the views of the public influenced the legislative process. They evidently did. The public expressed during the extensive public participation process. So the representative, both the representative and participatory part of democracy, where we submit, were fulfilled. BHF's challenge is fundamentally about the outcome that the legislative process produced.
1: Inkantolo kuzodingeka inqomo ukuthi inqobe shamthetho iyahlangabezana inezimiso zomthetho sisekelo zokubamba iqhaza komphakathi noma ukuthi umthetho kufanele ubeke eceleni ngezizathu zenqubo. 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
7: We've been into this area now, Missionvale. Going to go to Bethelstop as well. And there is about 15 to 20 community centers that's been opened up. So our estimation was...
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8: 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You will never have a Champions League match like this. Never. It will not happen. You will never have a Champions League match in Africa like the one we saw in Orlando Pirates because
7: uKadoso kafishane nje uthi ke umdlalo wabo neOrlando Pirates wawunobudlovu obukhulu kanti ke nalomdlalo weKaizer Chiefs kwenzeke okufanayo uyacabanga ukuthi ke indlela edlalwe ngayo akusiyindlela 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
9: We disrupted a lot of the pressings normally that they're able to do. We arrived in a lot of very, very good positions, so one-on-one against the fullbacks. We even beat the fullbacks quite a lot of times. So we were in a lot of positions where on another day we can make the difference, but...
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7: One ball, two balls.
8: Yes.
7: 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Yeah.
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0: What's the thing about
3: it? Oh, I got a boggy cut out, lady.
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8: 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Unfortunately, he missed last game because he got a small injury. Now he will miss also next game because he will be at the yellow card.
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9: 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Well, on the weekend we need to play well and we need to win. So I think the urgency
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10: We did it. We are excited. I'm very happy. It was tough from the first minute, but I think we managed the match in the right way. We scored the goal and it was very important because we keep our calm and yeah, it was tough.
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8: Our teams are on site dealing with those challenges that are there. 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
13: Now, but in hanging, I was a little name, whom do I tend to meet?
15: 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We are lap. My cunning one and a woobie balloon to blow a quagging young and I sent to Benny Kayas and Shala Nye.
13: Not go managing a link in Angas Ginger.
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16: 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Was the Waba Ukuana way to get along.
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23: Well, first of all I feel very grateful because a lot of people has been involved in that journey. Starting with Arsene, I believe, with me, with David Moyes, that yesterday, you know what he said and how I feel about him. All the coaches, for the second time in our history, so...
4: Well, Mikel Arteta umqeqeshi wayo ke Arsenal uthi ke ujabule kakhulu ukuthi ke bafikile kuona wamanqamo. 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
23: Something is broken, that's it, but he didn't fall on the arm. When he fell, the arm was broken already. It's not up to me to speak about situations of the referee. I will not. But when he falls, the arm is already broken. That is a yellow card, correct, on Jaden. The first yellow card, Jaden. But when he falls, he makes an injury on the arm. That is completely different.
4: Well, uCardoso kuyaphikisana ikakhulukazi nenqumo zikanompempe njengoba esho ukuthi ke ushabalala uthe esewaphansi vele ubeselimele igxalaba lakhe ubeselimele ingakho ke ekhishiwe kuona lo mdlalo. 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
3: I put headphones now, I'm about to play to perform, there's no check. That guy took the check, he knows the check.
4: Call Max, I guess it's a move, because it's big and bad, there's a couple of people who are going to be in the second half.
5: I would say, I'm not music, I'm not going to be in the second half. I feel like I'm not going to be in the second half.
4: I'm not going to be in the second half. I'm not going to be in the second half.
5: I'm not going to be in the second half. I'm not going to ungapheli u-10 minutes
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5: 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We are in possession of all the information under oath to place this court in a position considering the release of the applicant before court or the accused. And I'm sure that this court can consider suitable conditions today still that would warrant that the interest of justice and our criminal justice system is protected.
4: Siyobuyela ke kuyena ke ummeli ke kaFadiel Abrahams. 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
6: The Director of Public Prosecutions KwaZulu-Natal, who as such prosecutes for and on behalf of the state, alleges that you're guilty of one, defeating or obstructing the administration of justice. Two, fraud read with sections 256, 257, and 270 of the Criminal Procedure Act 51 of 1977 as amended. Three, fraud read with sections 256, 257, and 270 of the Criminal Procedure Act 51 as amended. Four, fraud read with sections 256, 257, and 270 of the Criminal Procedure Act 51 of 1977 as amended. Five, defeating or obstructing the administration of justice. Those are the counts that you are facing, Mr. Adams. Do you understand? Do you understand? Thank you.
4: Okay, ubona macala ke laba kade ke efundelwa ke wona inkantolo ke yemantshi yasePantano ukubala ke part ke kwawo ukuvimba noma ke kuphazamisa ke ukusebenza ke kwengalo ke yomthetho nalaha 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
5: So in closing, Your Worship, we are asking this court, even though the state say we're not ready, we are ready, Your Worship. We have prepared, we have all the information for this court. I want this court to indulge us so that we can bring our application. If the state wants, they can thereafter bring an application and this court can maybe consider. But for now, we wish to proceed with the bail application of Mr. Adams, as it is for.
6: Mr. Hendricks, the address on the J50, which address is that?
5: Just a moment, Your Worship.
4: Okay, umelike ka Abrahams lo njengalokho ebekade ke kubeka ke kucaca ukuthi ke bona bazimisele sekuthini ke lona ke loludaba ke luqhubeka ngaphambilini ngeke acaphunela nje ngikha phezulu malungana nalokuthi ke umbuso ke wona ke izipho ke zona zizathu bokade ke uzibeka ezihole sekuthini ke bakholele ukuthi ke akumayele ke umzane ke uAdams athole ke ibail ake sicaphune.
7: Your Worship, I need to place on record that the state is opposed to the release of the accused person before court. Indeed, I confirm that the schedule that has been mentioned by my colleague is applicable. Perhaps I need to place before this court that the fact that we are opposing this bail application, we are then placed in a position that we request the Honorable Court to grant us an opportunity to prepare for this bail application. The silent issues on this application by the state, it is important to highlight to this court that indeed, as much as he appears before you on the basis of a J50 which was signed to effect his arrest, the initial position for the state would have been to come before this court and request that he may be released on bail. However, the attitude of the prosecution has since changed. In fact, if the state were to come here and not oppose this bail application, it would be a dereliction of duty and irresponsible conduct, to say the least. This submission, my lady, Your Worship, is premised from the subsequent behavior and occurrences since the J50 warrant was signed, amongst other things. Issues that need to be properly placed before court in order for the court to satisfy itself that indeed it would be in the interest of justice and in good order that the applicant be released on bail. We are therefore requesting a reasonable opportunity to procure material information in order to prosecute this bail application in keeping with the law.
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3: 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Your story matters. 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
2: The Director of Public Prosecutions, KwaZulu-Natal, who as such prosecutes for and on behalf of the state, alleges that you're guilty of 1. Defeating or obstructing the administration of justice. 2. Fraud read with sections 256, 257 and 270 of the Criminal Procedure Act 51 of 1977 as amended. 3. Fraud read with sections 256, 257 and 270 of the Criminal Procedure Act 51 as amended. 4. Fraud read with sections 256, 257 and 270 of the Criminal Procedure Act 51 of 1977 as amended. 5. Defeating or obstructing the administration of justice. Those are the counts that you are facing, Mr. Adams. Do you understand? Do you understand?
1: UGeorge Mikalikas we-DA useqokwe njengomholi weqembu ePhalamende omusha. 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
2: The Director of Public Prosecutions KwaZulu-Natal, who as such prosecutes for and on behalf of the state, alleges that you're guilty of 1. Defeating or obstructing the administration of justice, 2. Fraud read with sections 256, 257 and 270 of the Criminal Procedure Act 51 of 1977 as amended. 3. Fraud read with sections 256, 257 and 270 of the Criminal Procedure Act 51 as amended. 4. Fraud read with sections 256, 257 and 270 of the Criminal Procedure Act 51 of 1977 as amended. 5. Defeating or obstructing the administration of justice. Those are the counts that you are facing, Mr. Adams. Do you understand? Do you understand?
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3: they are safe, but we will try to get them out of that area today. And in addition, there's also some people trapped at Omeal. We also aware of other areas that is still cut off.
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4: So as a community and parents of the school, we decided that we cannot allow this facility to be the facility that is given to our young pupils to attend their educational system. We cannot allow this to ongo because we've tried to engage with Comrade Zulu to give us a tangible solution on when the school will be rebuilt. Because during the processes of the heavy rains after, the school is deteriorating now. As we speak, the walls are damaged because there's been no roof. The rain has been affecting the school more severely. The floors are damaged. Even there's some electrical hazards that can affect the students.
1: Kusenjalo okhulumela umnyango uGareth Sambo uthi sebemqokile usonkontileka ozolungisa lesikole.
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2: Because matches are always emotions, but the emotions should take a direction towards the technical side of the game, the tactical side of the game. And today there was nothing like that on the pitch. It was just fights from the beginning. In Pirates match, fights from the beginning, balls in the air, kicking in the front, kicking ass, kicking players, kicking legs, kicking everything. I don't think really is the best way to think about the future of the game here. But, well, that's just the first analysis.
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5: 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Like, I'm very disappointed with the result of today. We all believe that is a game for us to win. So we just have to go to the back to the drawing board and work hard so that we can win our last three games. So it's still possible. So just have to motivate the boys so that they can work hard, so that they can get a positive result.
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0: 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Yeah.
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6: Yeah.
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6: 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So u sales and funerals baba ngihlela umngcwabo ne. 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Then we sales department, that's where you get diced and you have a top up and convince our families to choose the different packages that we have.
0: Oh, okay. Yeah. 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
6: 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Because having a happy client gives off a happy boss, a happy client gives off a happy boss, and a happy boss gives off a happy employee. This is the happy song. 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
7: From the beginning, the EFF has been the lone and consistent voice demanding accountability for the criminality, secrecy, and abuse of power surrounding the PhalaPhala scandal. While many sought to protect Cyril Ramaphosa and preserve the image of the ANC, the EFF pursued every constitutional avenue available to ensure that no president is placed above the law. We await the judgment with the expectation that the Constitutional Court ensure that the Section 89 report is properly returned to Parliament for lawful consideration and accountability.
6: Noma kunjalo uMengameli Ramaphosa uthi uzokwamukela nanoma yisiphi isinqumo, ugcizelelana ukuthi angeke kube khona ukugxambukela kwezinhlaka zikahulumeni.
8: With regards to the Constitutional Court, it is the Constitutional Court's decision that will be announced, and I have no view on that. Whatever the court decides is what the court decides. And the respect of our judicial system, the respect of our judiciary is sacrosanct and must be regarded as such.
6: Njengoba kusondela usuku kuzokhishwa ngalo isinqumo, umhlaziyi wezepolitiki uDr. Levi Ndou uthi kubili okungase kwenzeke. 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
9: If it goes to the president's favor, it could also be used to boost the campaign of the ANC as we move towards local government elections. But also, if it goes against him, it will also be used by opposition parties as they campaign for local government elections. If it goes in his favor, it will therefore mean that the president and his party, the ANC, and indeed to a certain extent, GNU partners, will have to continue doing their work as normal, and it has a potential to boost his stature as the president of South Africa.
6: Dr. Ndou uthi uma lesi sinqumo singamvuna umengameli, yena neqembu lakhe bazothwala kanzima. 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
9: If the judgment goes against President Ramaphosa, a number of processes will have to unfold. And some of these processes will have to run concurrently. His party, the ANC, would have to develop a position on what is supposed to be done. Parliament will also have to start its own processes on the steps that are supposed to be taken. And in light of the GNU dynamics, there will therefore be a number of discussions and persuasions on how they have to approach this matter. But in the final analysis, it will be left to Parliament to make a determination.
6: Ngolwesihlanu kuleli sonto amalungu e-EFF azobe ebhikisha ngaphandle kwenkantolo yomthethosisekelo elungele ukuphuma kwesinqumo ngehora leshumi ekuseni.
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2: What's worse is those that are involved in criminality, because that's the discussion that is not being had. Those who intimidate South Africans not to run spaza shops and go to an extent of abducting them. Those who are involved in selling drugs to our children in drug peddling in our communities. Those who are involved in shooting people to enforce Sharia law. There's no Sharia law in South Africa. You cannot undermine the laws of these countries and want to impose your own laws. And you say South Africans must sit quiet. South Africans will not sit quiet. We cannot be undermined in our own country, but we are saying to South Africans, we accept that you cannot be undermined and let law enforcement do their part.
1: UNtshabeni uthi abasemagunyini xa kungoku bayibekeliswe libukhali lemeko kanye xa kukho inkxalabo yokuba ezinye iziganeko zoqhankqalazo ziyazibonakalisa into yobuhlanga nengabangela uqhekeko nangakumbi eluntwini.
2: It's not the state security alone that is monitoring the protests, it's also the law enforcement that are monitoring the protests so that we can hold everybody to account, but not only hold everybody to account, to also understand what are the underlying things that are informing the protest. Because there cannot be a protest to protect opportunities for South Africans that then mobilize on a particular language. If you don't speak that language, you cannot speak. You are not represented. You cannot be.
1: Ikhabhinethi kokugxekile ukusasazwa kwevideo zobuxoki kunye nemifanekiso eyanyaniswa nesityholo sokuhlaselwa kwabemi bangaphandle ilumkisa ngelithi kusetyenziswa ubuxoki kungcoliswa igama loMzantsi Afrika.
2: Cabinet condemned the viral circulation of fake videos and images claiming to be attacks of foreign nationals in South Africa. The fake videos and images are not only fake, but they are intended to undermine the good reputation of South Africa internationally and undermine South Africa's pursuit of a better Africa agenda. South Africans are within their right to protest against the spiraling illegal immigration challenge, but violence linked to those protests in the past is not acceptable, and law enforcement must deal with the instigators of such violence decisively.
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2: 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You need to do something. But how most of my people, they don't survive here because they're sleeping on the streets. They don't have nothing. You understand what I'm trying to say? They don't have nothing. They're coming from far places. Eastern Cape, Western Cape, Northern Cape. They don't have nothing.
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3: Escort them to the clinics, we escort them to rehabilitation centers, we've got relationship with rehabilitation centers. And then when they come back from rehabilitation center, we would also have an aftercare program, like an AA program, like you know the drug and whatnot. Those that they are from drugs, then we make sure that they don't go back to their friends a little, and then we make sure that we also do CVs for them, we do skill development project with other stakeholders like Believers Care, so that when they come out of this shelter, they can be able to be employed.
1: Esikhungweni sabantu abangenamakhaya, abantu bacela usizo lezingubo zasebusika, ukudla kanye nezinye izinto eziyisisekelo. 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
3: Not brought me to this shelter because I was on drugs and I was homeless. And then this is where I got help. I took me to Sanka. And then since I have a chronic, I take up a limit of 600. So they took me to hospitals so that I can get my daily medication. So yes, that's how they helped me.
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3: We are funded for 320 people and currently we are at 340. And we actually can cater for 360. Our shelter can only cater for 360. But we are just funded for a less number. And we are seeing a lot of people coming in.
1: Kubantu abangenamakhaya eGoli, ubusika abusona nje isikhathi sonyaka kuphela, kodwa buyimpi yokusinda nsuku zonke. 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
3: 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These systems are assisting.
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1: 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I mean, we just fumel his card, we're speaking with I know, like, I say, great, man.
0: Now, so he has a number, but you could take for nothing names.
1: Sharp. I'm a good job. I'm
2: fine.
1: I'm grand.
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1: Yeah.
2: Sharp.
1: 29 minutes past 11. So, let's get to our song. 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Ukhona ke Soul Ace. 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